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What's that? 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
1: Would you dance if I asked you to dance? Would you run and never look back? 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

0: But when you're missing home, only know you love her when you let her go.
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